This goes out to all you ladies out there. A lot of you won't grow up to be lawyers or doctors, but you have a dream, and I think you should follow your dream. When you was just a little girl, you used to

0: 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Take some pictures, put you in the LA Express. Teach you how to walk in some high heel shoes. Let you stretch your stuff by the House of Blues. Or farther down Sunset where the tricks all cruise.
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1: Yeah, you just had to find a player that was right for you. Now you met the ice baby and your dreams came true. She said,

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We gonna get me a new car. We gonna get me some better jewelry, some nicer rags, you know what I'm saying? We gonna help each other out, you know what I'm saying? We gonna get me a new pad, you know? Maybe get me a Rolex. We gonna do a lot of things for each other. It's gonna be beautiful, me and you. I love you, baby. We gonna put a whole lot of money in my pocket. That's what we gonna do. You are so cute in that dress. That's right. Damn. Go on, get your ass out there and do something right quick for a player. Yeah, I love you. Get your fucking ass out there, though. Get, fuck. That's right. I love you. The fuck out.

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Is it cheating if you look at while she in the room realer than Red Room? Now you mad at the screen? We were something together. I wouldn't call it a team, just big trouble and little

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0: 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This is dedicated to you. 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

0: All right. 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
1: T to the O to the Y to the A, J to the A, Z, Z, E, Faye. 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